scrutiny of royal matters, and Singapore and New Zealand have upgraded their bilateral ties to a comprehensive strategic partnership. The move strengthens security cooperation, supply chain resilience, and explores new trade areas, reflecting growing ties between the two nations. AXR.

0: World News.
1: US President Donald Trump has announced that a framework agreement with Iran is largely negotiated, including provisions to reopen the Strait of Hormuz to shipping. Tehran has signalled some progress in talks, though key issues like its nuclear program remain outside the initial deal. The development comes amid ongoing tensions in the Middle East that have disrupted global oil routes and shipping of keen interest to energy markets in Britain and Australia. At least 82 people have been killed in China's worst coal mining disaster in over 16 years. A gas explosion ripped through the Liushi Shenyu coal mine in Shanxi province, with around 247 miners underground at the time. Rescue efforts continue as authorities investigate the cause and two miners remain missing. An Ebola outbreak in the Democratic Republic of Congo is spreading rapidly, with the World Health Organization reporting hundreds of suspected cases. Several Red Cross volunteers have died after contracting the virus before the outbreak was fully identified. Health teams are racing to contain it amid reports of patients escaping isolation centers. New Zealand's government has announced a major defense boost ahead of next week's budget. Defence Minister Chris Penk revealed $1.58 billion New Zealand dollars in new funding focused on maritime security, drone systems, ship maintenance and renewing the ageing naval fleet. The investment aims to strengthen capabilities in the Southwest Pacific and Southern Ocean. In the UK, police are seeking witnesses as part of an inquiry into possible offences linked to Prince Andrew. The development has drawn renewed attention amid ongoing scrutiny of royal matters. And Singapore and New Zealand have upgraded their bilateral ties to a comprehensive strategic partnership. The move strengthens security cooperation, supply chain resilience, and explores new trade areas, reflecting growing ties between the two nations.
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3: Hello, this is Spence. Thank you for joining me on the chart this week. In the next 3 hours, we'll be counting down the top 40 songs played right here on AXR and on hundreds of radio stations all around the world. Before we look at this week's top 40, let's recap last week's number one.
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3: Last week, this song stayed at the top of the Airplay 40 chart for a third week. Will he make it a fourth? Last week's number one, Harry Styles and American Girls.

0: So is Harry Styles going to make it another week at the top of the Airplay 40 charts, or are we going to have a brand new number one? Five new entries into the chart this week. It's a busy one on Airplay 40 this week, but who is going to be at the top of the chart? As I said, five new entries into the chart. They include Madonna and Sabrina Carpenter and Bring Your Love. Could that be this week's number one?
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2: So here we go then, we've hit reset, it's a brand new week, it's a brand new chart, here we go, these are the top 40 songs you've been listening to over the last 7 days, compiled using data from subscriber stations and also from getmeradio.com. Hello, this is Spence, thank you for joining me on the chart this week. On the way in the next 10 songs, one climber, eight fallers, one new entry. What's that new entry going to be, where will it be? And who is where? Well, we kick off this week's charts at number 40, as always, with a song that's been in the charts 6 weeks and it falls 2 places. Amelia Moore from Queen.

been in the charts 11 weeks. It falls four places. Ella Langley and Dandelion, 39 on this week's Airplay 40. Hello, this is Spence. Thank you for joining me on the chart this week. You can see the countdown online in full right now on our website, where you'll see it 38 this week. Song's been in the charts 5 weeks. It falls two. Elenium, David Guetta, Dustin Lynch. This is Die Living.

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It's been in the charts 10 weeks and it falls 8 places. Jazzy and Spritz, Can't Deny It, one of the early songs of the summer, I'd say, as it's still doing quite well on Airplay 40. Hello, this is Ben, to the top 40 songs playing radio worldwide. 36, it is our first new entry of the week from Jack Harlow. This is All of My Friends.

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0: So, Future Hit this week is a song that we're going to be hearing a lot of over the coming weeks and months because it is the official anthem for the FIFA World Cup. Of course, taking place in Canada, United States and Mexico in the coming weeks. And we think it's going to do quite well when it enters into the charts in the coming weeks. It's from Shakira and Burna Boy. And this is Die Die, our Future Hit this week.
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2: This is

It is our future this week. Die Die by Shakira and Burna Boy. I'd love to know your thoughts on that. Get involved and let us know what you think of that on our socials. You can find us on Instagram, and also we're on Threads too as well. Search us on there at Airplay 40 Charts is the place to go to find us on Instagram and Threads. Right, we continue with the chart with a song that is still making their debut for this band in the chart. Down 9 places though, 4 weeks in the charts at 34, Turnstile and Dreaming.

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0: Well, that's Countdown 40 to 30. 40 down 2 million more. Prom Queen, Nella Langley, Dandelions down 4 at 39. 38, falling 2. Millennium, David Guetta, Dustin Lynch, Die Living. Jazzy and Spritz, Cut the Night, down 8 at 37. 36, new entry. Jack Harlow, All of My Friends. One Republic, Need Your Love, down 4 at 35. 34, down 9. Turnstile, Dreaming. J Balvin, Amber Mark, Steve Vai, Travis Barker, Jumps, up 1 at 33. 32, down 5. Robin, Blow My Mind. And Geese, Taxes, falls 5 at 31. Into the top 30 we go with 2 climbers, 6 fallers, 1 new entry, and 1 non-mover. But what is going to be where? Well, 30 this week, spinning the charts 7 weeks, it falls 7 places. Jungle, Carry On, this week's
2: 30.

making their debut into the Airplay 40 chart. They've been around for a couple of years, though. Jungle, Carry On, 7 weeks of the charts, down seven. This week's number 30 on this week's Airplay 40 chart. Slowly but surely inching our way throughout the countdown of the songs you've been listening to over the last 7 days. And at 29 this week, song that's been in the charts 9 weeks, it's down five. Olivia Dean, Leon Bridges. This is The Hardest Part. It's Airplay 40.

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1: US President Donald Trump has announced that a framework agreement with Iran is largely negotiated, including provisions to reopen the Strait of Hormuz to shipping. Tehran has signalled some progress in talks, though key issues like its nuclear program remain outside the initial deal. The development comes amid ongoing tensions in the Middle East that have disrupted global oil routes and shipping of keen interest to energy markets in Britain and Australia. At least 82 people have been killed in China's worst coal mining disaster in over 16 years. A gas explosion ripped through the Liu Shenyu coal mine in Shanxi province, with around 247 miners underground at the time. Rescue efforts continue as authorities investigate the cause, and two miners remain missing. An Ebola outbreak in the Democratic Republic of Congo is spreading rapidly, with the World Health Organization reporting hundreds of suspected cases. Several Red Cross volunteers have died after contracting the virus before the outbreak was fully identified. Health teams are racing to contain it amid reports of patients escaping isolation centres. New Zealand's government has announced a major defence boost ahead of next week's budget. Defence Minister Chris Penk revealed $1.58 billion New Zealand dollars in new funding focused on maritime security, drone systems, ship maintenance and renewing the ageing naval fleet. The investment aims to strengthen capabilities in the Southwest Pacific and Southern Ocean. In the UK, police are seeking witnesses as part of an inquiry into possible offences linked to Prince Andrew. The development has drawn renewed attention amid ongoing scrutiny of royal matters. And Singapore and New Zealand have upgraded their bilateral ties to a comprehensive strategic partnership. The move strengthens security cooperation, supply chain resilience, and explores new trade areas, reflecting growing ties between the two nations.
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3: 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Hello, this is Spence. Thank you for joining me on the chart this week. 27 this week is a song that's been in the charts for 8 weeks. It falls 10 places. Big faller this week for Bella Kay. I love it, I love it, I love it.
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It was debut single from Bella Kay, I Love It, I Love It, I Love It. It's 8 weeks in the charts, down 10 at 27 on this week's Airplay 40. Hello, this is Spence in the top 40 songs played on radio stations all around the world. Thank you for joining me on the chart this week. Airplay 40, here with you with the full 40 songs you've been listening to over the last week. On the way, a song that features a popular TV chef. If you know, you know. That's on the way after the latest single from Lizzo. 3 weeks in the charts, up 4. Don't Make Me Love You.

3 weeks in the charts, down 6. The video to that is very, very funny and features, as the song may suggest, a certain Mr. Jamie Oliver drumming in the background. CMATS, Jamie Oliver Petrol Station 25 on this week's Airplay 40 chart. She does some random tunes, but I like her stuff. It is Spencer with you. We're playing you the top 40 songs played in full than listened to over the last 7 days, where you'll hear at this week's number 24, song's been in the charts 13 weeks, one of our longest running singles in the chart, our second longest running single in the chart this week. Down 4 for Calvin Harris and Kasabian, and Release the Pressure.

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been in the charts 7 weeks, and it is down two places. Niall Horan and Dinner Party on Airplay 40. We'd love to know your thoughts on that. What do you reckon of that? Or do you reckon his bandmates, Harry Styles, should stay at the top of the Airplay 40 chart? 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You can find us on Blue Sky Social. Our address on there, it is at Airplay 40. That's where you can find us on Blue Sky Social. Maybe you're a fan of Maisie Peters. Well, her latest single is our next new entry at 22. This is My Regards, a new entry on Airplay 40 this week.

0: 3 weeks in the charts and climbing one place, Jessie J, California 21 on the countdown. And don't forget to check out our website, by the way. 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Stand by then. The top 20, that's next.
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0: Let's count down 30 to 20. Well, 30 down 7, Jungle, Carry Unliver, Dean, Liam Bridges, and The Hardest Parts down 5 at 29. 28, Non-Mover, Miles Smith, Noel Horan, Drive Safe, Bella Kay, I Love It, I Love It, I Love It, down 10 at 27. 26, up 4, Lizzo, Don't We Love You. C-Mat, Jamie Oliver, Petrol Stations, down 6 at 25. 24, Falling 4, Calvin Harris and Kasabian, Release the Pressure. Noel Horan and Dinner Parties, down 2 at 23. 22, new entry, Maisie Peters, My Regards, and Jessie J, California, climbs 1. This week's 21. Halfway through the charts, into the top 20 we go. Two climbers, six fallers, two new entries in the next 10 songs. What's going to be where? Who is going to be where as well? Well, 20 this week is a song that's been in the charts for 4 weeks. It falls 5 places. Melanie C, Undefeated Champion. This week's...
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And we're playing you the songs that you listen to, including this, the brand new song from Teddy Swims. It is our next new entry at 18. I'm going to be honest with you, I thought this was going to chart higher, but data says what the data says. Teddy Swims, Mr. Know-It-All, 18 on this week's Airplay 40 charts.

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3: 17.

Former number one from Harry Styles and Aperture at 17. His latest single, American Girls, is currently the incumbent number one. Is it going to stay at the top of the chart for another week, or are we going to have a brand new number one? We will find out in about 60 minutes' time here on Airplay 40. Not also failing to mention, in a couple of weeks' time, his next track, called Pop, enters into the chart as well. Could we end up having three songs from Harry Styles in the charts? We'll find out. Holly Humberstone now. This is Cruel World, down 2 at 16 on Airplay 40.

It's been in the charts 2 weeks, climbing three. Going to call it early summer hit, that one. Shaggy and Robin Thicke, Looking Lovely at 15 on this week's Airplay 40 chart. So 60 minutes away from this week's number one. Who is going to top the countdown this week? Let us know. Get involved on our socials and tell us who you think should be at the top of the chart. 14 this week. It's down six, Bebe Rexha and Faithless and New Religion.

0: News. US President Donald Trump has announced that a framework agreement with Iran is largely negotiated, including provisions to reopen the Strait of Hormuz to shipping. Tehran has signalled some progress in talks, though key issues like its nuclear program remain outside the initial deal. The development comes amid ongoing tensions in the Middle East that have disrupted global oil routes and shipping of keen interest to energy markets in Britain and Australia. At least 82 people have been killed in China's worst coal mining disaster in over 16 years. A gas explosion ripped through the Liu Shenyu coal mine in Shanxi province, with around 247 miners underground at the time. Rescue efforts continue as authorities investigate the cause and two miners remain missing. An Ebola outbreak in the Democratic Republic of Congo is spreading rapidly, with the World Health Organization reporting hundreds of suspected cases. Several Red Cross volunteers have died after contracting the virus before the outbreak was fully identified. Health teams are racing to contain it amid reports of patients escaping isolation centres. New Zealand's government has announced a major defence boost ahead of next week's budget. Defence Minister Chris Penk revealed $1.58 billion New Zealand dollars in new funding focused on maritime security, drone systems, ship maintenance and renewing the ageing naval fleet. The investment aims to strengthen capabilities in the Southwest Pacific and Southern Ocean. In the UK, police are seeking witnesses as part of an inquiry into possible offences linked to Prince Andrew. The development has drawn renewed attention amid ongoing scrutiny of royal matters. And Singapore and New Zealand have upgraded their bilateral ties to a comprehensive strategic partnership. The move strengthens security cooperation, supply chain resilience, and explores new trade areas, reflecting growing ties between the two nations.
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2: Into the last 60 minutes of this week's Airplay 40 we go. 13 songs to play, including this week's number one. Who will it be? We'll find out, of course, shortly here on Airplay 40. 13 this week, though. 4 weeks of the charts, down a couple. Sienna Spiro and The Visitor.
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Beautiful song from Senna Spiro and The Visitor. 40s in the charts, down to 13 on Airplay 40. 12 this week is our next new entry. Artists who I really, really like. They've got another single still in the chart at the minute, but that's yet to play. We'll come to that in due course. But at 12, new entry for Somber and Potential.

0: Olivia Rodrigo and The Book of Love at 11, 7 weeks in the charts and climbing one place. She's just outside of the top 10. This is Airplay 40. 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This is Spence. Thank you for joining me on the chart this week. So then, top 10, that's next.
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0: Before that, let's count down 20 to 10. 20 down 5, Mel C, undefeated champion. Take that, you're a superstar. Down 6 at 19. 18, new entry, Teddy Swims, Mr. Know-It-All. Harry Styles, Apertures, down 1 at 17. 16, down a couple, Holly Humston, Cruel World. Shaggy and Robin Thicke, Looking Lovely, is up 3 at 15. 14, down 6, Bebe Rexha and Faithless, New Religion. Sienna Spiro, The Visitors, down a couple at 13. 12, new entry, Sombra Potential. And Olivia Rodrigo, Book of Love, up 1. This week's number 11. 3 climbers, 4 fallers, 1 new entry and 2 non-movers in the top 10. But who is going to be where? We'll find out shortly. 10 this week, 8 weeks in the charts, non-mover for Bruno Mars and Risk It All.
2: 10.

Former number one from Louis Tomlinson and Imposter at 9 on this week's Airplay 40 chart. 8 this week, 30 weeks in the countdown, climbing 1 for Somber, Homewrecker.

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1: Brand new from Lana Del Rey, Nightingale Lane, at this week's number 7 on Airplay 40. Now, before we continue with this week's chart, song that is due to chart on next week's Airplay 40, we think is going to do quite well as well. It's a brand new Bond theme from Lana Del Rey. It's called First Light.

What do you reckon? Do you like that? What do you think as a Bond theme? It's for the new First Light James Bond game that is coming out next week. Lana Del Rey and First Light on Airplay 4. Let us know your thoughts on that on our socials. We're on all the major social media channels, Instagram and Threads. It's at Airplay 40 Chart. Blue Sky Social and Facebook, you'll find us on there at Airplay 40. Right, we continue with the chart then. And at this week's number 6, 8 weeks in the charts, down 3 for Taylor Swift and Elizabeth Taylor.

It was a new entry in last week's chart, falling one place. Paul Russell, High Maintenance at 5. Still, one new entry to play, and our highest new entry this week is at number 4. Madonna, Sabrina Carpenter, and Bring Your Love. What do you

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2: 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We go on this week's Airplay 40. 40. Three songs still Airplay to play. 40. And at three, a song that's been in the charts for 3 weeks. It's up two for Miley Cyrus and Younger You.
1: Three.

0: Miley Cyrus, 3 weeks in the charts at 3, up 2 places for her with Young You. 2 songs to play. Over the last few weeks, we've had a bit of an epic battle at the top of the charts between 1 and 2. Harry Styles and Lady Gaga and Doechii have been slugging it out to see who was going to top the countdown. Time to find out who's at this week's number 2. It's All Change. At 2, it's Down 1 for Harry Styles and American Girls.
1: 2.

0: 2 on Airplay 40. Last week's number one, down one, Harry Styles and American Girls. Stand by, this week's number one is next.
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0: 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Can't Deny, Jazzy and Brits, Sports 8 at 37. 36, you mentioned Jack Harlow, All of My Friends. One Republic, Need Your Loves down 4 at 35. 34 down 9, Turnstile, Dreaming and J Balvin, Emma Marks, Stevie Vai and Travis Barker jumps up 1 at 33. 32 down 5, Robin and Blow My Mind, Geese and Taxes down 5 at 31. 30 falling 7. Jungle and Carry On. Olivia Dean, Leon Bridges, Hardest Parts down 5 at 29. 28, Non-Mover, Miles Smith, Niall Horan, Drive Safe, and Bella Kay, I Love It, I Love It, I Love It, down 10 at 27. 26, Up 4, Lizzo, Don't Make Me Love You, C-Mat, Jamie Oliver, Petrol Stations down 6 at 25. 24, Falling 4, Calvin Harris, Kasabian, Release the Pressure. Niall Horan and Dinner Parties at down a couple at 23. 22, New Entry, Maisie Peters, My Regards, and Jesse J, California is up 1 at 21. 20 down 5, Mel C, Undefeated Champion, Take That, You're a Superstar, down 6 at 19. 18, New Entry, Teddy Swift, Mr. Know-It-All, Harry Styles, Apertures, down 1 at 17. 16, Falling 2, Holly Humberston, Cruel World, and Shaggy, Robin Thicke, Looking Lovelies, up 3 at 15. 14 down 6, Bieber, Rexha and Faithless, New Religion, and Sienna Spiro, The Visitors, down a couple at 13. 12, New Entry, Somber Potential, and at 11, it's up 1, Liver Rodrigo, and The Book of Love.
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0: Non-Mover, Bruno Mars, and Risk It All.
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0: Down 3, Louis Tomlinson and Imposter.
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0: Up 1, Somba and Homewrecker.
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0: Non-Mover, Ray and Nightingale Lane.
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0: Down 3, Taylor Swift and Elizabeth Taylor.
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0: New Entry, Madonna and Sabrina Carpenter to Bring Your Love.
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0: Up a couple, Miley Cyrus, Younger You.

So it's official then. We have a brand new number one on Airplay 40. It's been in the charts 3 weeks, hovering near the top of the countdown for the last two of them. But they've finally done it. Number one on Airplay 40, Lady Gaga, Doechii, from The Devil Wears Prada 2. 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
1: Music on the way from Tom Grennan and Eternal on the way in just a sec. 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
2: US President Donald Trump has announced that a framework agreement with Iran is largely negotiated, including provisions to reopen the Strait of Hormuz to shipping. Tehran has signalled some progress in talks, though key issues like its nuclear program remain outside the initial deal. The development comes amid ongoing tensions in the Middle East that have disrupted global oil routes and shipping of keen interest to energy markets in Britain and Australia. At least 82 people have been killed in China's worst coal mining disaster in over 16 years. A gas explosion ripped through the Liushenyu coal mine in Shanxi province, with around 247 miners underground at the time. Rescue efforts continue as authorities investigate the cause and two miners remain missing. An Ebola outbreak in the Democratic Republic of Congo is spreading rapidly, with the World Health Organization reporting hundreds of suspected cases. Several Red Cross volunteers have died after contracting the virus before the outbreak was fully identified. Health teams are racing to contain it amid reports of patients escaping isolation centres. New Zealand's government has announced a major defence boost ahead of next week's budget. Defence Minister Chris Penk revealed $1.58 billion New Zealand dollars in new funding focused on maritime security, drone systems, ship maintenance and renewing the ageing naval fleet. The investment aims to strengthen capabilities in the Southwest Pacific and Southern Ocean. In the UK, police are seeking witnesses as part of an inquiry into possible offences linked to Prince Andrew. The development has drawn renewed attention amid ongoing scrutiny of royal matters. And Singapore and New Zealand have upgraded their bilateral ties to a comprehensive strategic partnership. The move strengthens security cooperation, supply chain resilience, and explores new trade areas, reflecting growing ties between the two nations.
3: AXR Sport.
4: Barcelona have made history in Oslo, thrashing Olympique Lyonnais 4-0 in the UEFA Women's Champions League final. Iwa Payor scored twice, and Salma Paraluelo added a late brace as the Spanish giants claimed their fourth title in dominant fashion. In rugby union, Bordeaux Begley produced a stunning performance to retain the Champions Cup. They dismantled Leinster 41-19 in the final in Bilbao yesterday, with trees from Louis Biel Biarré and others securing back-to-back titles for the French side. The French Open is underway at Roland Garros. World number one, Jannik Sinner begins his campaign today on a hot streak, while British and Australian players including Emma Raducanu, Katie Bolter and Alex de Minaur are in first-round action over the next 48 hours. In rugby league, the NRL delivered some big results over the weekend. The Canterbury Bankstown Bulldogs continued their strong form with a solid win, keeping Australian and Kiwi fans gripped as the season heads towards the finals. Looking ahead over the next 2 days, the clay courts of Paris will take centre stage. With top British, Australian and world stars in action, plus the ever-present drama of Grand Slam tennis, it's shaping up to be an exciting opening week at the French Open.
0: AXR.

Eternal on the bass notes with I Wanna Be The Only One. It's AXR. I hope you're doing all right. My name's Olivia. And on the show today, we have got so much to discuss, including Bond, James Bond, who has auditioned for it. Also, Formula One this weekend. Reminder about the times on that one. And, of course, plenty of things going on across Asia. This is Belinda Carlisle first with Summer Rain.

Singapore, and today is the final day of Singapore Heritage Fest, celebrating the maritime history of Singapore for, you know, hundreds of years, and over 100 island-wide programs celebrating the nation's maritime history. You can find out more details on their official website. As I say, it wraps up today, so get your last little visit in. 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

sunshine on a rainy day. It's AXR. Hope you're doing all right. My name's Olivia. And time for a game. Mystery tune. Don't want to hear one more lie. That used to work, but not tonight. And that's the last time you do me wrong. Got my stuff. I'm out the door. Any ideas what that is? From the album Therapy. 2021 it came out. Don't want to hear one more lie. That used to work, but not tonight. And that's the last time you do me wrong. Got my stuff. I'm out the door. Find out after New Order. It's True Faith.

Time for the answer to today's mystery tune from 2021, taken from the album Therapy. Don't want to hear one more lie. That used to work, but not tonight. And that's the last time you do me wrong. Got my stuff. I'm out the door. It's Anne-Marie, Little Mix.

0: 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Let's grab the latest headlines first. It's 1 o'clock in Hong Kong and Singapore.
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2: US President Donald Trump has announced that a framework agreement with Iran is largely negotiated, including provisions to reopen the Strait of Hormuz to shipping. Tehran has signalled some progress in talks, though key issues like its nuclear program remain outside the initial deal. The development comes amid ongoing tensions in the Middle East that have disrupted global oil routes and shipping of keen interest to energy markets in Britain and Australia. At least 82 people have been killed in China's worst coal mining disaster in over 16 years. A gas explosion ripped through the Liushenyu coal mine in Shanxi province, with around 247 miners underground at the time. Rescue efforts continue as authorities investigate the cause and two miners remain missing. An Ebola outbreak in the Democratic Republic of Congo is spreading rapidly, with the World Health Organization reporting hundreds of suspected cases. Several Red Cross volunteers have died after contracting the virus before the outbreak was fully identified. Health teams are racing to contain it amid reports of patients escaping isolation centres. New Zealand's government has announced a major defence boost ahead of next week's budget. Defence Minister Chris Penk revealed $1.58 billion New Zealand dollars in new funding focused on maritime security, drone systems, ship maintenance and renewing the ageing naval fleet. The investment aims to strengthen capabilities in the Southwest Pacific and Southern Ocean. In the UK, police are seeking witnesses as part of an inquiry into possible offences linked to Prince Andrew. The development has drawn renewed attention amid ongoing scrutiny of royal matters. And Singapore and New Zealand have upgraded their bilateral ties to a comprehensive strategic partnership. The move strengthens security cooperation, supply chain resilience, and explores new trade areas, reflecting growing ties between the two nations. You've tuned to Asia's

Super Mode and Tell Me Why. It's AXR. Hope you're doing all right. My name's Olivia. And the creators of Stranger Things have said they are willing to reveal what actually happened to Eleven at the end of the series, providing fans are willing to wait 20 years. It started in 2016. The big climactic end at the end of 2025 was a two-hour finale. Lots of people feeling a bit confused about what the fate for Eleven was. But in a recent interview, the brothers who created it said, if we're still talking to you in 20 years about Stranger Things, then we will tell you what happened. He says, I hope people still care by 2046. And if they do, we'll tell you what happened to Eleven at the end of season five, which is wild. It's a big ask. Somebody will bring it up, no doubt. This is the Chainsmokers.

DVV on AXR. Hope you're doing all right. The French May Arts Festival continues across Hong Kong and Macau, actually. If you love your food, your French food, then go to FrenchGourmetMay.com for the list of 150 restaurants that are taking part in the French Food Festival. The French May Arts Festival, sort of more widely celebrating lots of different parts of French culture. You know that French electronic music, aka Daft Punk and that sort of sound, is actually protected to national heritage status now.

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0: Gwen Stefani and Rich Girl on AXR. Right, time for a game. Mystery tune. Any ideas what this is, please? Guess you didn't mean what you wrote in that song about me, because you said forever. Now I drive alone past your street. Taken from the album Sour, came out in 2021. Guess you didn't mean what you wrote in that song about me, because you said forever. Now I drive alone past your street. Which track is that, please?
1: Oh, yeah.
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1: Time for the answer to today's mystery tune. In case you missed the lyrics, guess you didn't mean what you wrote in that song about me, because you said forever, now I drive alone past your street. Taken from the album Sour, came out in 2021. It was, of course,

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1: Classic Britney and Florence the Machine on the way in just a moment. 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
2: US President Donald Trump has announced that a framework agreement with Iran is largely negotiated, including provisions to reopen the Strait of Hormuz to shipping. Tehran has signalled some progress in talks, though key

issues like its nuclear program remain outside the initial deal. The development comes amid ongoing tensions in the Middle East that have disrupted global oil routes and shipping of keen interest to energy markets in Britain and Australia. At least 82 people have been killed in China's worst coal mining disaster in over 16 years. A gas explosion ripped through the Liushenyu coal mine in Shanxi province, with around 247 miners underground at the time. Rescue efforts continue as authorities investigate the cause and two miners remain missing. An Ebola outbreak in the Democratic Republic of Congo is spreading rapidly, with the World Health Organization reporting hundreds of suspected cases. Several Red Cross volunteers have died after contracting the virus before the outbreak was fully identified. Health teams are racing to contain it amid reports of patients escaping isolation centres. New Zealand's government has announced a major defence boost ahead of next week's budget. Defence Minister Chris Penk revealed $1.58 billion New Zealand dollars in new funding focused on maritime security, drone systems, ship maintenance and renewing the ageing naval fleet. The investment aims to strengthen capabilities in the Southwest Pacific and Southern Ocean. In the UK, police are seeking witnesses as part of an inquiry into possible offences linked to Prince Andrew. The development has drawn renewed attention amid ongoing scrutiny of royal matters. And Singapore and New Zealand have upgraded their bilateral ties to a comprehensive strategic partnership. The move strengthens security cooperation, supply chain resilience, and explores new trade areas, reflecting growing ties between the two nations. AXR.

Clean Bandit, Zara Larsson and Symphony on AXR. So the Singapore International Festival of Arts continues until the end of this month. You can find out more details about the programmes that they've got going on this year on the Time Out website if you fancy it. Also, you can go to their official website, which is sifa.sg. Loads of different venues that are taking part in programmes going on this weekend and next.

John Legend under me now on AXR. We found out last week that the casting is now open for the James Bond replacement of Daniel Craig. The actor Tom Francis has reportedly auditioned, which is something I don't think we need to know. I don't think we need to know who everybody who auditions. He's from the Netflix series You, which was incredibly popular, and he's still in his late 20s, so...

Becky Hill, good boys, it's Lose Control. It's time for a game. Mystery tune from 2003, taken from the album The Soul Sessions, includes the lyrics. Yeah, are you digging on me? Yeah, I'm digging on you now, baby. Any ideas what that is? Yeah, are you digging on me? Yeah, yeah, yeah, I'm digging on you now, baby, to be precise. Any ideas what that is? Find out if you're right after Zara Larsson from 2003, The Soul Sessions. What is it, please?

0: 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AXR. 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
1: Time for the answer to today's mystery tune from the Soul Sessions 2003. Yeah, are you digging on me? Yeah, yeah, yeah. I'm digging on you now, baby. That's how it starts. Well done if you got this right.

0: Hello, Ryder, and here's Say on the way in just a moment. Let's grab the latest headlines first. It's 3 o'clock in Hong Kong and Singapore.
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2: US President Donald Trump has announced that a framework agreement with Iran is largely negotiated, including provisions to reopen the Strait of Hormuz to shipping. Tehran has signalled some progress in talks, though key issues like its nuclear program remain outside the initial deal. The development comes amid ongoing tensions in the Middle East that have disrupted global oil routes and shipping of keen interest to energy markets in Britain and Australia. At least 82 people have been killed in China's worst coal mining disaster in over 16 years. A gas explosion ripped through the Liushenyu coal mine in Shanxi province, with around 247 miners underground at the time. Rescue efforts continue as authorities investigate the cause and two miners remain missing. An Ebola outbreak in the Democratic Republic of Congo is spreading rapidly, with the World Health Organization reporting hundreds of

0: suspected cases. Several Red Cross volunteers have died after contracting the virus before the outbreak was fully identified. Health teams are racing to contain it amid reports of patients escaping isolation centres. New Zealand's government has announced a major defence boost ahead of next week's budget. Defence Minister Chris Penk revealed $1.58 billion New Zealand dollars in new funding focused on maritime security, drone systems, ship maintenance and renewing the ageing naval fleet. The investment aims to strengthen capabilities in the Southwest Pacific and Southern Ocean. In the UK, police are seeking witnesses as part of an inquiry into possible offences linked to Prince Andrew. The development has drawn renewed attention amid ongoing scrutiny of royal matters. And Singapore and New Zealand have upgraded their bilateral ties to a comprehensive strategic partnership. The move strengthens security cooperation, supply chain resilience, and explores new trade areas, reflecting growing ties between the two nations.
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Kid Rock and all summer long. It's AXR. Hope you're doing all right. My name's Olivia. A little reminder for you, football is coming to Hong Kong at the Kai Tak Stadium. You can see the likes of Man City and Chelsea against Milan and Inter Milan and Juventus. They are going to be playing at the Kai Tak Sports Park at the end of July, start of August. You can find out more details on the official Kai Tak Sports Park website.

Damien Rice and Cannonball AXR 25 past 3 in Hong Kong and Singapore. So the Formula One is in Canada this weekend, which means Montreal time difference. It's going to be a 4 a.m. race time if you want to stay up to watch it tomorrow morning. If you don't, I wouldn't judge you. It's going to be an interesting one though. These new rules have thrown everybody off. Lewis Hamilton very much enjoying the upset. This is Beyonce and Jay-Z now.

Sigma Paloma Faith changing on AXR. Right, time for a game. Mystery tune. Any ideas what this is with the lyrics that read, say, say, say, hey, hey, now, baby. Oh, mama, don't play now, baby. It's not an Ivor Novello award-winning lyric, is it? Say, say, say, hey, hey, now, baby. Oh, mama, don't play now, baby. That's how the song starts. We'll find out if you've got it right after Lily Allen.

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1: Time for the answer to today's mystery tune. Say, say, say, hey, hey, now, baby. Oh, mama, don't play now, baby. Yeah, not necessarily his best work. Well done if you said Maroon 5 and What Lovers Do. It's AXR. Well done if you got that right today.

0: XR World News.
1: US President Donald Trump has announced that a framework agreement with Iran is largely negotiated, including provisions to reopen the Strait of Hormuz to shipping. Tehran has signalled some progress in talks, though key issues like its nuclear program remain outside the initial deal. The development comes amid ongoing tensions in the Middle East that have disrupted global oil routes and shipping of keen interest to energy markets in Britain and Australia. At least 82 people have been killed in China's worst coal mining disaster in over 16 years. A gas explosion ripped through the Liushan coal mine in Shanxi province, with around 247 miners underground at the time. Rescue efforts continue as authorities investigate the cause and two miners remain missing. An Ebola outbreak in the Democratic Republic of Congo is spreading rapidly, with the World Health Organization reporting hundreds of suspected cases. Several Red Cross volunteers have died after contracting the virus before the outbreak was fully identified. Health teams are racing to contain it amid reports of patients escaping isolation centers. New Zealand's government has announced a major defense boost ahead of next week's budget. Defence Minister Chris Penk revealed $1.58 billion New Zealand dollars in new funding focused on maritime security, drone systems, ship maintenance and renewing the ageing naval fleet. The investment aims to strengthen capabilities in the Southwest Pacific and Southern Ocean. In the UK, police are seeking witnesses as part of an inquiry into possible offences linked to Prince Andrew. The development has drawn renewed attention amid ongoing scrutiny of royal matters. And Singapore and New Zealand have upgraded their bilateral ties to a comprehensive strategic partnership. The move strengthens security cooperation, supply chain resilience, and explores new trade areas, reflecting growing ties between the two.

0: 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Now, the UK
1: Hot 40. Hello, how are you? It's Joe Kinch here. It's just gone 4 o'clock and I'm in for Chris Brooks on the UK Hot 40 countdown this week. Between now and 7 o'clock, we're going to look at the biggest songs as played on radio stations just like this one over the past 7 days.
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1: But before we get into things, let's take a look at some tunes we think could be quite big today. Could Olivia Rodrigo make that climb up to number one with Drop Dead? Drop Dead. Maybe that brand new tune from Lady Gaga and Doechii, Runway. Or will Madonna and Sabrina Carpenter hold out for a third week with Bring Your Love? Stick with us and you'll find out first on the UK Hot 40 countdown. Before we break into this week's Hot 40, let's take a look at last week's Hot 10. And at 10, it was Ray and Where Is My Husband?

Nice to meet you from Miles Smith on the UK Hot 40 Countdown, last week's number 9. It's nice to meet you as well, if it's your first time hearing my voice on the UK Hot 40 Countdown. Chris is off this week, so I'm looking after things until 7 o'clock tonight. One thing isn't going to change, though. We're going to find out in the next 3 hours the biggest songs as played on UK radio stations over the past 7 days. As we continue with last week's Hot 10, and at 7...

It climbed again last week for Taylor Swift and Elizabeth Taylor, her brand new tune, up one place to number 7 on last week's UK Hot 40 Countdown. We'll break into this week's chart very soon, just recapping last week's Hot 10 before we break into that. And at 6, it fell one place for Lady Gaga and

Very strong, this song. Will it potentially make a push for that number one spot tonight? That's what we'll find out very soon. Breaking into this week's UK Hot 40 countdown very, very soon. We're just recapping last week's Hot 10 before we do that. And I think this one could do very well today. We'll find out, of course. It had a interesting start to the UK Hot 40 countdown history because it fell one place last week. But this has been growing everywhere on TikTok right now. Brand new Olivia Rodrigo, Drop Dead. Last week.

That's a question we are going to answer in the next couple of hours right here on the UK Hot 40 Countdown. You are here in the place to find out who is going to be at number one. The biggest songs, of course, was played on radio stations over the past 7 days, and we are currently recapping last week's Hot 10 before we break into this week's chart. And at number two, Bruno Mars climbed back up again, 2 places for I Just Might on the UK

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Number one, Madonna and Sabrina Carpenter, Bring Your Love. Will it make it 3 weeks at the top? That is a question we are going to answer very, very soon. Last week's top 10 is all recapped, and we are about to break into this week's UK Hot 40 countdown. And the biggest songs has played on radio stations over here in the UK on the way next.

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1: Now. Counting down the most played tunes across the UK. Number 40.
2: Right, let's do it then. Let's break into this week's UK Hot 40 countdown. In the next couple of hours, we're going to find out who is going to be at number one. Will Sabrina and Madonna make it 3 weeks to the top with Bring Your Love? Well, that's a question we'll answer very, very soon. Couple of new entries coming your way this afternoon as well. As we kick things off at 40, it's a faller for BTS and Swim. Down

0: for the dive.
1: Big Faller, 13 places down this week for BTS and Swim. Still holding on inside the UK Hot 40 countdown, though, as we do our first one of these.
2: New entry.
1: And it comes from Charlie XCX. This has to be one of the most talked about songs on the planet right now. Those that love it, those that don't like it. And that's because it's quite different from the previous Charlie XCX music that we got to know with the Bratz Summer last year. This seems to be a whole new era for Charlie XCX, where she says she's making rock music. This one appropriately named Rock Music. New at 39.

It's a no move this week on the UK Hot 40 countdown for Sonny Federa, DOD, Poppy Bascombe. That is Think About Us. As we take a step closer to finding out who's going to be at number one on the UK Hot 40 countdown this week. And at number 37, it drops 7 places for Sienna Spyro. Got me.

be so much fun that this song is back inside of the UK Hot 40 countdown, isn't it? It fills one place this week. It's been back in since his Coachella performance, of course. Justin Bieber, Nicki Minaj, Beauty and the Beat, number 36 on the UK Hot 40 countdown this week. It's Joe looking after things for Chris Brooks. As we take a step closer to finding out who's at number one, Lola Young and Messi, it's a re-entry at 35. You know,

Dave. An entire hour has gone already. Time flies when you're counting down the hits, doesn't it? On the UK Hot 40 countdown, but we'll continue with that next, and still so many songs to go as well. We'll find out who is going to be at number one tonight. Will it be a holdout for Sabrina and Madonna? We'll continue things next on the charts as we break into another brand new entry very soon.

0: continue as authorities investigate the cause and two miners remain missing. An Ebola outbreak in the Democratic Republic of Congo is spreading rapidly, with the World Health Organization reporting hundreds of suspected cases. Several Red Cross volunteers have died after contracting the virus before the outbreak was fully identified. Health teams are racing to contain it amid reports of patients escaping isolation centers. New Zealand's government has announced a major defense boost ahead of next week's budget. Defense Minister Chris Penk revealed $1.58 billion New Zealand dollars in new funding focused on maritime security, drone systems, ship maintenance and renewing the aging naval fleet. The investment aims to strengthen capabilities in the Southwest Pacific and Southern Ocean. In the UK, police are seeking witnesses as part of an inquiry into possible offences linked to Prince Andrew. The development has drawn renewed attention amid ongoing scrutiny of royal matters. And Singapore and New Zealand have upgraded their bilateral ties to a comprehensive strategic partnership. The move strengthens security cooperation, supply chain resilience and explores new trade areas, reflecting growing ties between the two nations.
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Let's get the party started. See you at the bar, you was hardly talking. That's when I knew that your heart was scarring. Friends to lovers need a part to star in. Like, wait, babe,

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1: It's Dave and Sam's brand new from him, Rain Dance, down three places to number 32 on the UK Hot 40 countdown this week. The biggest songs as played on radio stations up and down the UK.

few years since we've seen Flo in the charts, but it feels exciting and a brand new era for them. This is new, of course, 30, up two places for Leak It on the UK Hot 40 countdown. And that's it. First 10 are down. 29 to go as we continue with the hits. It falls five places for a song which still holds on inside the UK Hot 40 countdown for Ben.

0: this point, it feels like there is a new version of this song releasing every week. Milky, More Grab falls 5 places to number 28 on the UK Hot 40 countdown this week as we do another one of these.
1: New entry.
0: And it's a Eurovision song. It's our Eurovision song. We always see an influx of Eurovision tunes entering into the UK Hot 40 countdown, but it's always after the actual event because it takes a little while for radio stations to catch up. Well, this one places higher on the UK Hot 40 than it did on Eurovision, let's say that. It did get 1 point, though, didn't it? Look, Mom, No Computer, Eins, Zwei, Drei, it enters in at number 27.

No surprises, song climbs back up the UK Hot 40 countdown this week. The incredibly talented Olivia Dean. So Easy to Fall in Love. Up 7 places to number 26 on this week's chart. And we'll continue with that next, as number 25 is on the way. It's a new entry, and we'll get on our one to watch as well. A brand new tune that we think is going to do very well

0: Right, let's get into our one to watch this week then. A brand new tune which we think could potentially be quite big in weeks to come. And it's always a strong case when Ed Sheeran is on a song. It's a brand new tune with Martin Garrix, originally played out live together nearly a decade ago. And it's taken this long to finally get it out. And Ed surprised everybody by joining Martin Garrix on stage at the Ultra Music Festival in Miami to premiere this brand new tune. This is called Repeat It. It's brand new Martin Garrix and Ed Sheeran.
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0: We will definitely keep an eye on that track over the weeks to come. Think he could be doing quite big things. Martin Garrix, new music with Ed Sheeran, Repeat It. Our one to watch on the chart this week as we start with one of these.
1: New entry.
0: Straight back into the new entries on this week's chart. At number 25, Kalani joins forces with Usher to bring Usher back. This is absolutely incredible. It feels like a hybrid between Usher's old school sound and something brand new as well. This is just absolutely incredible. And it's one of those roll the windows down tunes as well, as the sunshine starts to set in across the UK and we start to get a prospect of what could be a summer this year. Should've Never, brand new at number 25 on the UK

0: Up two places this week for Bella Kay on the UK Hot 40 countdown to number 24. And I can't believe it, we've got another one of these.
1: New entry.
0: We are being spoiled with brand new music this week, and you're going to recognise this song if you've been to see Devil Wears Prada 2, which I haven't. I feel very left out. I feel like I'm really excluded from the club at the moment. But I do know this song is absolutely incredible. In fact, the whole soundtrack is. There's so many songs from that film leaking into the Airplay chart at the moment. And no surprise that one of them comes from Sienna Spyro. Probably one of the hottest talents on the planet right now. This is brand new, gorgeous music video paired with it as well. Material Lover, it enters in on the UK.

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Last week it was inside the top 10. This week, very much not. Dropping 15 places. Brand new Taylor Swift, Elizabeth Taylor. On the UK Hot 40 countdown, we are starting to get really close now to finding out who is going to be at number one this week. Still haven't heard last week's number one, Sabrina and Madonna, so that is still on. Could hold out tonight on the UK Hot 40 countdown. That, of course, will be revealed very, very soon as we've got another faller down to 21 this week, down five places. For another, it's a talk to you on the UK Hot 40 countdown.

watched this guy on SNL UK the other night. He was performing his brand new tune, and he is just such a talent, isn't he, Miles Smith? Falls 11 places this week for Nice to Meet You on the UK Hot 40 Countdown, as another 10 is gone, and we break into number 19. It's another Taylor Swift song. Up 3 places this week, Opalite is climbing again on

Post Malone, Morgan Wallen, with I Had Some Help on the UK Hot 40 Countdown. I Had Some Help as well compiling this chart from Radio Monitor and, of course, radio stations across the UK over the past 7 days. They've been playing these tunes out, and we are going to break into that top 10 very soon as we continue on the chart next with Bebe Rexha and Faithless.

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4: US President Donald Trump has announced that a framework agreement with Iran is largely negotiated, including provisions to reopen the Strait of Hormuz to shipping. Tehran has signalled some progress in talks, though key issues like its nuclear program remain outside the initial deal. The development comes amid ongoing tensions in the Middle East that have disrupted global oil routes and shipping of keen interest to energy markets in Britain and Australia. At least 82 people have been killed in China's worst coal mining disaster in over 16 years. A gas explosion ripped through the Liu Shenyu coal mine in Shanxi province, with around 247 miners underground at the time. Rescue efforts continue as authorities investigate the cause and two miners remain missing. An Ebola outbreak in the Democratic Republic of Congo is spreading rapidly, with the World Health Organization reporting hundreds of suspected cases. Several Red Cross volunteers have died after contracting the virus before the outbreak was fully identified. Health teams are racing to contain it amid reports of patients escaping isolation centres. New Zealand's government has announced a major defence boost ahead of next week's budget. Defence Minister Chris Penk revealed $1.58 billion New Zealand dollars in new funding focused on maritime security, drone systems, ship maintenance and renewing the ageing naval fleet. The investment aims to strengthen capabilities in the Southwest Pacific and Southern Ocean. In the UK, police are seeking witnesses as part of an inquiry into possible offences linked to Prince Andrew. The development has drawn renewed attention amid ongoing scrutiny of royal matters. And Singapore and New Zealand have upgraded their bilateral ties to a comprehensive strategic partnership. The move strengthens security cooperation, supply chain resilience, and explores new trade areas, reflecting growing ties between the two nations.

quite literally just unveiled his music video for his next single. This one has done so, so well, hasn't it? Are we going to say it's done better than Aperture? I think so at this point. It's a real nice sunshiny tune, isn't it? Always makes you feel good on a nice day. Harry Styles, American Girls on the UK Hot 40 countdown, getting closer now to breaking into that big top 10. As we continue, 15 climbs 6 places this week for Olivia Dean. This is Man I Need on the UK.

0: That's Olivia Dean with Man I Need, climbing up the chart again this week on the UK Hot 40 Countdown. It's time to do our last one of these.
1: New entry.
0: Our highest new entry this week, and it's another brand new tune from Calvin Harris. I don't know how he's got time to do it, honestly. He's just welcomed his son into the world, and he's still in the studio making music. Do you reckon he did this at 3 a.m. after being kept up for a very, very long time? Well, it's still good nevertheless. He's joined forces with Jazzy. This is called Satisfy, and it's brand new and number 14 this week on the chart.

Zomba. He's doing so well right now, isn't he? On Top of the World, and a no move this week for Homewrecker on the UK Hot 40 countdown. Couple songs away now from breaking into that all-important top 10 and finding out very soon if Madonna and Sabrina Carpenter can hold out at number one with Bring Your Love as we continue at 12, up three for Joe. Just

Taylor Swift dropped down outside of the top 10 with her brand new tune Elizabeth Taylor, but the fate of Ophelia climbs back up to number 10 on the UK Hot 40 countdown. That's it, we're inside it now, and we are about to find out who is going to be the biggest song in the UK over the past 7 days. Number one on the way soon as we break into that number 9 spot next, and it's another climber back into the top 10.

Florin. That is Ordinary on the UK Hot 40 countdown, climbing up three places this week on the chart. And it's a four-letter number seven down for Lady Gaga and Doechii, another tune from the

for Zara Larsson, Midnight Sun, up two places to number six on the UK Hot 40 countdown. Not long now, we'll find out very soon who's going to be number one on the chart. And it's a no move for Lewis Capaldi, just announced a bunch more tour dates. This is Stay Love on the UK Hot 40. Oh.

0: was. His brand new tune, of course, I Just Might.
1: I Just Might.
0: He's not going to make it to number one on the chart today.
1: I Just Might.
0: In fact, it falls two places, down to number four on the UK Hot 40 countdown. And Alex Warren is also out of the running because his tune doesn't move this week. Fever Dream, number three on the chart this week.
2: How

0: for Alex Warren and Fever Dream. Not to be, though, no move at number three on this week's UK Hot 40 Countdown. Right, we are moments away from finding out who is going to be at our number one spot. Before we do, let's recap the 10 we just heard.
1: 10.
0: Taylor Swift and the Fate of Ophelia at 10.
1: 9.
0: Climbs back up for Ray, Where Is My Husband?
1: 8.
0: 8 this week is a big climb for Alex Warren and Ordinary.
1: 7.
0: It falls at 7 for Lady Gaga and Doechii.
1: 6.
0: Climbing again at 6, Zara Larsson up 2 with Midnight Sun.
1: Five.
0: A no move at 5 for Lewis Capaldi.
1: And this could stay the... 4.
0: Bruno Mars falls down 2 places with I Just Might at 4.
1: Hey, Mr. DJ. 3.
0: And you just heard Alex Warren and Fever Dream. No move at number 3. So, will it be a number 1 again tonight for Madonna and Sabrina Carpenter? I can tell you it's between that or Olivia Rodrigo and Drop Dead. And I can tell you, number 2 on the UK Hot 40 Countdown this week goes to Madonna and Sabrina Carpenter, which means we have a brand new number 1. We'll hear that after this at number 2.

0: A faller for this week for Madonna, Sabrina Carpenter, Bring Your Love. Its run at number one is ended after 2 weeks at the top spot. And it's time to hand over the reins to your brand new number one on the UK Hot 40 Countdown. The biggest song as played on radio stations in the UK this week. That title goes to Olivia Rodrigo, climbing three places with Drop Dead at number one.
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So number one on the UK Hot 40 countdown this week, climbing three places, Olivia Rodrigo and Drop Dead. Will it hold out on the UK Hot 40 countdown next week? Well, you have to join Chris Brooks to find out, won't you? He is back on the show next week to do just that. Count down the biggest songs that you'll be playing on radio stations over the next 7 days. It's been a pleasure hanging out with you this afternoon. And of course, counting down the biggest hits.

0: US President Donald Trump has announced that a framework agreement with Iran is largely negotiated, including provisions to reopen the Strait of Hormuz to shipping. Tehran has signalled some progress in talks, though key issues like its nuclear program remain outside the initial deal. The development comes amid ongoing tensions in the Middle East that have disrupted global oil routes and shipping of keen interest to energy markets in Britain and Australia. At least 82 people have been killed in China's worst coal mining disaster in over 16 years. A gas explosion ripped through the Liushenyu coal mine in Shanxi province, with around 247 miners underground at the time. Rescue efforts continue as authorities investigate the cause, and two miners remain missing. An Ebola outbreak in the Democratic Republic of Congo is spreading rapidly, with the World Health Organization reporting hundreds of suspected cases. Several Red Cross volunteers have died after contracting the virus before the outbreak was fully identified. Health teams are racing to contain it amid reports of patients escaping isolation centres. New Zealand's government has announced a major defence boost ahead of next week's budget. Defence Minister Chris Penk revealed $1.58 billion New Zealand dollars in new funding focused on maritime security, drone systems, ship maintenance and renewing the ageing naval fleet. The investment aims to strengthen capabilities in the Southwest Pacific and Southern Ocean. In the UK, police are seeking witnesses as part of an inquiry into possible offences linked to Prince Andrew. The development has drawn renewed attention amid ongoing scrutiny of royal matters. And Singapore and New Zealand have upgraded their bilateral ties to a comprehensive strategic partnership. The move strengthens security cooperation, supply chain resilience, and explores new trade areas, reflecting growing ties between the two nations.
1: Here we go!
2: James Ross! Now, James Ross is kicking off another hour of the greatest hits of music.
3: It's the greatest hits of music.
4: Oh, it is that time again. We love it. The start of 2 hours of the greatest hits of music.

0: to 1983. Do you remember the iconic video filmed on the beach in Cannes in the south of France? That was something special. Come what may, I'm Still Standing from Elton John.
1: Please don't stop the music.
0: For 2 hours each week, we play the music that shaped our lives, from current hits back to the classics.
2: I got the music in me.
0: Down through the years.

So how are you doing? Hope you're having fun, whatever it is you're up to. We've got plenty in store, yes, over the next couple of hours or so. Some of our picks, some of our favourites, hoping that your favourites are in there as well. Lucy has been browsing the archive of the last 5 decades. Boy, has she got some special songs for you. I was going to tell you what they are, but let's just keep it as a surprise, shall we?

Debbie, Kim and Joni, Sister Sledge from 79 with the song. Written by Bernard Edwards and Nile Rodgers. Amazing to think that Nile Rodgers is still out there working today. He's just produced and played on that new hit song from Duran Duran. Okay, let's do our future greatest hits now. And starting with a new song from Calvin Harris and Jazzy. This is Satisfy.

the amazing Chaka Khan has been coaxed back into the recording studio for a new song with Sia. This is called Chakzilla.

So our future greatest hits. First of all, Satisfy from Calvin Harris and Jazzy. Then Chaka Khan and Sia and Chakzilla and Blue. And their brand new song is called Flowers.

in June of last year. Olivia Rodrigo performed with The Cure's frontman Robert Smith at Glastonbury on the Pyramid Stage, and they performed Just Like Heaven. And the lyrics of Olivia's latest song, Drop Dead, mention Just Like Heaven. It's the greatest hits of music. If you fancy getting in touch, we'd love to hear from you. James Ross at greatesthitsofmusic.com. The greatest hits of music. James Ross. Go on, give it a whirl. Lucy is waiting for you.

just love it. That song, of course, first a hit for Big Joe Turner in 1954. And then it was Bill Haley and the Comets who had a huge hit with it. And Elvis came along with Shake.

There he is with Motown's house band, the Funk Brothers. Jackie Wilson in 1969. It was also a hit in 75 and again in 87. A classic. Your love keeps lifting me higher.

0: got so far on this hour, the greatest hits of music. We kicked it off with Elton and I'm Still Standing. Then it was Sister Sledge and We Are Family. Olivia Rodrigo gave us Drop Dead from the charts of 2026. Then it was Elvis, Shake, Rattle and Roll. Jackie Wilson, Higher and Higher. And the brand new song from Ed Sheeran and Martin Garrix. It's called Repeat It.
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0: Classic hits. Classic memories. Playing you some of the latest and greatest from down through the years.

Jason Donovan and Too Many Broken Hearts. That's back to 1989, and apparently, if you watch the Kylie documentary on Netflix, he reveals

0: Oh, I need to get one of those funky hats. JK, Jamiroquai. From High Times. The singles from down through the years, 1992 to 2006, that is Cosmic Girl. And before that, from 89, Jason Donovan. And his number one, Too Many Broken Hearts. It's the greatest hits of
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Playing some of the big songs from down through the years. And in a moment, it's your moment to figure out the Mystery TV theme.

0: the stomping sound of 1977. Buddy M. Just love it. That is Sunny.
1: Until I am one with you.
0: This is our Mystery TV theme tune. But what is it?
1: My heart shall not pass through.
0: This is a US TV drama. Back to 2013.
1: Our love will be mistaken.
0: 26 episodes ran until 2014. It was based on a Danish-Swedish series originally. Did you get it? It starred Diane Kruger, Demian Bischer. It was based, yes, on that Danish-Swedish series, Bronbrunn. It takes place on a bridge between El Paso and Juarez on the Mexico-US border and brings together two detectives, one from either side. What is the show?

from the charts of 83. Probably his best ever song. But we did do some other good ones as well. Joe Jackson and Steppin' Out. This is our mystery TV theme tune, but what is it?

music from Ryan Bingham. The show starred Diane Kruger, Demian Bisha. It's a crime drama, a serial drama. It was set on the Mexico-US border, where a murdered body on a bridge between El Paso and Juarez brought together Detective Sonia Cross and Marco Rivas. One from either side of the river. Do you remember what the show was? It was the bridge.

0: Awesome, great tunes from the great Avicii. That is Hey Brother. Did you get our Mystery TV theme tune? You did. I hope you did. It was The Bridge. James
1: Ross. AXR. Your home away from home.

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What was the year? Go on, can you remember? Oliver's Army from 1979. Back up to date now.

0: Bruno Mars has been having a ball. He's been touring the US with Anderson .Paak. Some sold-out concerts all over the country, including Chicago and many other cities. That is I Just Might. Well, catching up now with some more showbiz and celebrity stories. And Shakira has been acquitted of tax fraud in Spain after the country's high court overturned a €55 million fine linked to her taxes back in 2011. The ruling stated that Spanish authorities failed to prove that she spent enough time living in Spain during that period. After the ruling, Shakira called the 8-year legal battle emotionally and financially exhausting for her family. Well, Ella Langley dominated the 2026 Academy of Country Music Awards, winning Female Artist of the Year, alongside honors for Best Song and Best Single of the Year. Meanwhile, Cody Johnson claimed Entertainer of the Year, amongst performances from stars including Lainey Wilson and Miranda Lambert, which lit up the ceremony in Las Vegas. And Kylie Minogue has confirmed plans for a 40th anniversary tour, celebrating 4 decades since launching her pop career in 1987. She's also revealed that she's ambitions to return to acting, and she's excited about her upcoming Netflix documentary series. Kylie says she feels nervous and thrilled about fans seeing a more personal side of her life.
1: She's a perfect 10, but she wears a 12. Baby, keep a little 2 for me.

the Beautiful South, 1998, and the Perfect 10. Let's dive into the birthday file now and say hello and happy birthday to Ian, to Farolith, Paul, Nick, to Gordon, Avi, Sonia, to Steve, Andy, and Glenn. To all of you, and you, if it's your birthday, happy birthday for this week. What are you up to? Lots of nonsense, lots of mischief, we hope.

Well, they are one-hit wonder. I think they were close to it, weren't they? Maloko and The Time Is Now from back in the millennium year.

0: CXR World News.
1: US President Donald Trump has announced that a framework agreement with Iran is largely negotiated, including provisions to reopen the Strait of Hormuz to shipping. Tehran has signalled some progress in talks, though key issues like its nuclear program remain outside the initial deal. The development comes amid ongoing tensions in the Middle East that have disrupted global oil routes and shipping of keen interest to energy markets in Britain and Australia. At least 82 people have been killed in China's worst coal mining disaster in over 16 years. A gas explosion ripped through the Liushi Shenyu coal mine in Shanxi province, with around 247 miners underground at the time. Rescue efforts continue as authorities investigate the cause and two miners remain missing. An Ebola outbreak in the Democratic Republic of Congo is spreading rapidly, with the World Health Organization reporting hundreds of suspected cases. Several Red Cross volunteers have died after contracting the virus before the outbreak was fully identified. Health teams are racing to contain it amid reports of patients escaping isolation centers. New Zealand's government has announced a major defense boost ahead of next week's budget. Defence Minister Chris Penk revealed $1.58 billion New Zealand dollars in new funding focused on maritime security, drone systems, ship maintenance and renewing the ageing naval fleet. The investment aims to strengthen capabilities in the Southwest Pacific and Southern Ocean. In the UK, police are seeking witnesses as part of an inquiry into possible offences linked to Prince Andrew. The development has drawn renewed attention amid ongoing scrutiny of royal matters. And Singapore and New Zealand have upgraded their bilateral ties to a comprehensive strategic partnership. The move strengthens security cooperation, supply chain resilience, and explores new trade areas, reflecting growing ties between the two nations.
2: Here we go!
3: 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Now, James Ross is kicking off another hour of the greatest hits of music.
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5: And there is more. More of the songs that we like, and we hope you like them too. Back through the last 50 years or so. That's what we do.

0: Their origins in the Caribbean. I think they were Martinique, weren't they? The French island. The Gibson Brothers and Cuba. Do you like great music from the 60s? The 70s? The 80s?
1: Oh, don't believe me, just watch.
0: And right up to today.
1: Do you like good music?
0: We've got something for you from every era. This is James Ross with the greatest hits of music.
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0: And a moment for your air guitar.

playing it from the Hotel California. Life in the Fast Lane, the Eagles featuring their newly acquired guitarist of the time. He, of course, was and is Joe Walsh. OK, let's do the Movie Minute now. Well, if you're looking for something to watch, then here are some of the films out there or streaming online right now, and starting with one of the greatest hits of the movies, and it is Atonement. The 2007 romantic war drama starring James McAvoy and Keira Knightley. A 13-year-old fledgling writer irrevocably changes the course of several lives when she accuses her older sister's lover of a crime he did not commit, with consequences over six decades. It is Atonement. Well, coming up to date now, and Superman is the 2025 reboot of the 1978 film and stars David Corenswet. The Man of Steel is under growing scrutiny after intervening in a crisis created by Lex Luthor. As opinion turns against him, Superman must prove that hope and compassion still matter in a divided world. It is Superman. And Weapons is a 2025 supernatural horror starring Josh Brolin. A quiet community is thrown into panic when a whole classroom of children vanishes at the same time. As fear spreads and questions deepen, the search for answers uncovers something terrifying beneath the surface. It is Weapons. So three selections for you to choose from at the movies. Atonement, the 2007 romantic war drama starring James McAvoy and Keira Knightley. Superman, the 2025 reboot of the 1978 film starring David Corenswet. And Weapons, the supernatural horror

Run from the Sun by Dracula. Kevin Parker, a.k.a. Tame Impala. And the current top 10 hit, that is Dracula. It's the greatest hits of music. Feeling good, feeling fine, that is us. Hope it is you as well. The greatest hits of music. James Ross. Playing the greatest hits of music. Some of our faves.

From his LP, St. Louis to Liverpool, from 64. He'd just come out of jail, in fact. Chuck Berry and You Never Can

It was a sound of 65. It was his moment and their moment. Herb Albert and the Tijuana Brass and Spanish Flea. Anybody heard of an event coming?

0: Well, so far on this hour of the show, we started it off with Gibson Brothers and Cuba. Then it was the Eagles and Life in the Fast Lane. And from the charts of 2026, Tame Impala, Kevin Parker and Dracula. Then it was Scouting for Girls and Famous from 2010. And from the 60s, Chuck Berry, You Never Can Tell. And Herb Albert and the Tijuana Brass and Spanish Flea. And the theme from the upcoming World Cup 2026, Shakira is back with Die Die. One love. The greatest
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the greatest hits of music, playing songs from the last 5 decades and more. And it is that time in the show that we love, where we pick out the number ones from down.

back to 2012 for a number one from The Script in Will I Am and Hall of Fame. Number ones around the world at the moment on the Europe official top 100 and also the top of the charts in Belgium and Germany. Beauty and a Beat from Justin Bieber and Nicki Minaj. Fever Dream from Alex Warren is number one in Switzerland and number one at Eurovision.

Number one at Eurovision. I'm the Bangaranga. Dara. Winner of the song contest, of course. Other number ones around at the moment. Ella Langley and She's in Texas is number one on the US Billboard Hot 100. Number one in Canada. Also number one in Australia and New Zealand. Number one in the Netherlands is Bruno Mars and I Just Might. And let's do a number one now from 1991.

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5: So three number ones in a row. Hall of Fame, the script from 2012. Dara, number one at Eurovision with Bangaranga. Number one from 1991, U2.

Well, nothing like a bit of 70s, is there? Gotta love Pilots. Magic. Now, can you do these lyrics? Go on, you can.

back in the charts again after all these years. First came out in 2002, A Milky and Just the Way You Are. Well, catching up now with some more showbiz and celebrity stories, and tributes continue to come in for Dennis Le Corriere, frontman of 70s band Dr. Hook, who's died sadly at 76 of kidney disease. Best known for hits like Sylvia's Mother and Sexy Eyes, McFly's Tom Fletcher. Among the more surprising tributes, Tom says he got to know Dennis when he was a kid and was invited on stage several times to sing with him. Well, Michael Bublé has revealed he's making a country music album inspired by legends including Hank Williams and Willie Nelson. He describes the project as a love letter to country storytelling and musicianship. Michael says his experiences performing at the Grand Ole Opry deepened his connection with country's welcoming community. Paul McCartney and Oasis stars Noel Gallagher and Liam Gallagher have featured in the latest Sunday Times Rich List. Paul remains the UK's only billionaire musician. The Gallagher brothers made their debut after Oasis's hugely successful reunion tour last year reignited demand for the band's songs and their Britpop legacy.

from their brilliant album from 2012, Continued Silence, The Imagine Dragons, and It's Time. Well, thanks to our producer and web guru, Lucy, to our backroom team this time of Mike, Sue, and Ian. This is James Ross, and I'll leave you today with a classic from Aerosmith, and hope you can join me again, same time, same place, for some more greatest hits of music. Have fun, take it easy, and I'll see you there.

0: US President Donald Trump has announced that a framework agreement with Iran is largely negotiated, including provisions to reopen the Strait of Hormuz to shipping. Tehran has signalled some progress in talks, though key issues like its nuclear program remain outside the initial deal. The development comes amid ongoing tensions in the Middle East that have disrupted global oil routes and shipping of keen interest to energy markets in Britain and Australia. At least 82 people have been killed in China's worst coal mining disaster in over 16 years. A gas explosion ripped through the Liushenyu coal mine in Shanxi province, with around 247 miners underground at the time. Rescue efforts continue as authorities investigate the cause, and two miners remain missing. An Ebola outbreak in the Democratic Republic of Congo is spreading rapidly, with the World Health Organization reporting hundreds of suspected cases. Several Red Cross volunteers have died after contracting the virus before the outbreak was fully identified. Health teams are racing to contain it amid reports of patients escaping isolation centres. New Zealand's government has announced a major defence boost ahead of next week's budget. Defence Minister Chris Penk revealed $1.58 billion New Zealand dollars in new funding focused on maritime security, drone systems, ship maintenance and renewing the ageing naval fleet. The investment aims to strengthen capabilities in the Southwest Pacific and Southern Ocean. In the UK, police are seeking witnesses as part of an inquiry into possible offences linked to Prince Andrew. The development has drawn renewed attention amid ongoing scrutiny of royal matters. And Singapore and New Zealand have upgraded their bilateral ties to a comprehensive strategic partnership. The move strengthens security cooperation, supply chain resilience and explores new trade areas, reflecting growing ties between the two nations.
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0: The outbreak in the Democratic Republic of Congo is spreading rapidly, with the World Health Organization reporting hundreds of suspected cases. Several Red Cross volunteers have died after contracting the virus before the outbreak was fully identified. Health teams are racing to contain it amid reports of patients escaping isolation centers. New Zealand's government has announced a major defense boost ahead of next week's budget. Defense Minister Chris Penk revealed $1.58 billion New Zealand dollars in new funding focused on maritime security, drone systems, ship maintenance and renewal. The aging naval fleet. The investment aims to strengthen capabilities in the Southwest Pacific and Southern Ocean. In the UK, police are seeking witnesses as part of an inquiry into possible offences linked to Prince Andrew. The development has drawn renewed attention amid ongoing scrutiny of royal matters. And Singapore and New Zealand have upgraded their bilateral ties to a comprehensive strategic partnership. The move strengthens security cooperation, supply chain resilience, and explores new trade areas, reflecting growing ties between the two nations.
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US President Donald Trump has announced that a framework agreement with Iran is largely negotiated, including provisions to reopen the Strait of Hormuz to shipping. Tehran has signalled some progress in talks, though key issues like its nuclear program remain outside the initial deal. The development comes amid ongoing tensions in the Middle East that have disrupted global oil routes and shipping of keen interest to energy markets in Britain and Australia. At least 82 people have been killed in China's worst coal mining disaster in over 16 years. A gas explosion ripped through the Liushenyu coal mine in Shanxi province, with around 247 miners underground at the time. Rescue efforts continue as authorities investigate the cause, and two miners remain missing. An Ebola

UK, police are seeking witnesses as part of an inquiry into possible offences linked to Prince Andrew. The development has drawn renewed attention amid ongoing scrutiny of royal matters. And Singapore and New Zealand have upgraded their bilateral ties to a comprehensive strategic partnership. The move strengthens security cooperation, supply chain resilience, and explores new trade areas, reflecting growing ties between the two nations.

0: XR World News.
1: US President Donald Trump has announced that a framework agreement with Iran is largely negotiated, including provisions to reopen the Strait of Hormuz to shipping. Tehran has signalled some progress in talks, though key issues like its nuclear program remain outside the initial deal. The development comes amid ongoing tensions in the Middle East that have disrupted global oil routes and shipping of keen interest to energy markets in Britain and Australia. At least 82 people have been killed in China's worst coal mining disaster in over 16 years. A gas explosion ripped through the Liushan coal mine in Shanxi province, with around 247 miners underground at the time. Rescue efforts continue as authorities investigate the cause and two miners remain missing. An Ebola outbreak in the Democratic Republic of Congo is spreading rapidly, with the World Health Organization reporting hundreds of suspected cases. Several Red Cross volunteers have died after contracting the virus before the outbreak was fully identified. Health teams are racing to contain it amid reports of patients escaping isolation centres. New Zealand's government has announced a major defence boost ahead of next week's budget. Defence Minister Chris Penk revealed $1.58 billion New Zealand dollars in new funding focused on maritime security, drone systems, ship maintenance and renewing the ageing naval fleet. The investment aims to strengthen capabilities in the Southwest Pacific and Southern Ocean. In

0: world news.
1: Diplomatic efforts continue over the ongoing tensions in the Middle East. US President Donald Trump has said a potential deal with Iran is largely negotiated, with reports of a possible 60-day ceasefire extension. However, differences remain over Iran's highly enriched uranium stockpile and control of the Strait of Hormuz. In Eastern Europe, Russia has launched one of its largest attacks yet on Ukraine's capital. Kyiv was hit by a barrage, including the advanced Oreshnik missile, which travels at hypersonic speeds. The strike left at least four dead and dozens injured, underscoring the relentless nature of the conflict. An Ebola outbreak is spreading in the Democratic Republic of Congo. Health workers are battling the virus in remote areas, with concerns growing over attacks on treatment centres. International support is being stepped up to contain the situation. A tragic shark attack has claimed a life on Australia's Great Barrier Reef. A 39-year-old spearfisher was mauled near Kennedy Shoal off far north Queensland, the second fatal incident in the country in just over a week. Emergency services responded swiftly, but the man died shortly after being brought ashore. In New Zealand, the government has announced a significant boost to defence spending. The 2026 budget includes 1.58 billion New Zealand dollars in new funding, focusing on maritime security, drone systems and fleet renewal. Defence Minister Chris Penk says it strengthens capabilities amid growing regional uncertainties. And Singapore and New Zealand have signed an agreement to keep supply chains open during crises. The deal, signed by their prime ministers, aims to build a network of trusted partners and could serve as a model for other nations. It's a welcome step towards greater resilience in trade for both countries.
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Everybody in the place, put those hands in the air. Yeah, check it out one time. You know it's for real. Then transfer to all on his set. Get in biz, come on.

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1: Diplomatic efforts continue over the ongoing tensions in the Middle East. US President Donald Trump has said a potential deal with Iran is largely negotiated, with reports of a possible 60-day ceasefire extension. However, differences remain over Iran's highly enriched uranium stockpile and control of the Strait of Hormuz. In Eastern Europe, Russia has launched one of its largest attacks yet on Ukraine's capital. Kyiv was hit by a barrage including the advanced Oreshnik missile, which travels at hypersonic speeds. The strike left at least four dead and dozens injured, underscoring the relentless nature of the conflict. An Ebola outbreak is spreading in the Democratic Republic of Congo. Health workers are battling the virus in remote areas, with concerns growing over attacks on treatment centres. International support is being stepped up to contain the situation. A tragic shark attack has claimed a life on Australia's Great Barrier Reef. A 39-year-old spearfisher was mauled near Kennedy Shoal off far north Queensland, the second fatal incident in the country in just over a week. Emergency services responded swiftly, but the man died shortly after being brought ashore. In New Zealand, the government has announced a significant boost to defence spending. The 2026 budget includes $1.58 billion New Zealand dollars in new funding, focusing on maritime security, drone systems and fleet renewal. Defence Minister Chris Penk says it strengthens capabilities amid growing regional uncertainties. And Singapore and New Zealand have signed an agreement to keep supply chains open during crises. The deal, signed by their prime ministers, aims to build a network of trusted partners and could serve as a model for other nations. It's a welcome step towards greater resilience in trade for both countries. AXR.

Diplomatic efforts continue over the ongoing tensions in the Middle East. US President Donald Trump has said a potential deal with Iran is largely negotiated, with reports of a possible 60-day ceasefire extension. However, differences remain over Iran's highly enriched uranium stockpile and control of the Strait of Hormuz. In Eastern Europe, Russia has launched one of its largest attacks yet on Ukraine's capital. Kyiv was hit by a barrage including the advanced Oreshnik missile, which travels at hypersonic speeds. The strike left at least four dead and dozens injured, underscoring the relentless nature of the conflict. An Ebola outbreak is spreading in the Democratic Republic of Congo. Health workers are battling the virus in remote areas, with concerns growing over attacks on treatment centres. International support is being stepped up to contain the situation. A tragic shark attack has claimed a life on Australia's Great Barrier Reef. A 39-year-old spearfisher was mauled near Kennedy Shoal off far north Queensland, the second fatal incident in the country in just over a week. Emergency services responded swiftly, but the man died shortly after being brought ashore. In New Zealand, the government has announced a significant boost to defence spending. The 2026 budget includes $1.58 billion New Zealand dollars in new funding, focusing on maritime security, drone systems and fleet renewal. Defence Minister Chris Penk says it strengthens capabilities amid growing regional uncertainties. And Singapore and New Zealand have signed an agreement to keep supply chains open during crises. The deal, signed by their prime ministers, aims to build a network of trusted partners and could serve as a model for other nations. It's a welcome step towards greater resilience in trade for both countries.

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1: Diplomatic efforts continue over the ongoing tensions in the Middle East. US President Donald Trump has said a potential deal with Iran is largely negotiated, with reports of a possible 60-day ceasefire extension. However, differences remain over Iran's highly enriched uranium stockpile and control of the Strait of Hormuz. In Eastern Europe, Russia has launched one of its largest attacks yet on Ukraine's capital. Kyiv was hit by a barrage including the advanced Oreshnik missile, which travels at hypersonic speeds. The strike left at least four dead and dozens injured, underscoring the relentless nature of the conflict. An Ebola outbreak is spreading in the Democratic Republic of Congo. Health workers are battling the virus in remote areas, with concerns growing over attacks on treatment centres. International support is being stepped up to contain the situation. A tragic shark attack has claimed a life on Australia's Great Barrier Reef. A 39-year-old spearfisher was mauled near Kennedy Shoal off far north Queensland, the second fatal incident in the country in just over a week. Emergency services responded swiftly, but the man died shortly after being brought ashore. In New Zealand, the government has announced a significant boost to defence spending. The 2026 budget includes $1.58 billion in new funding, focusing on maritime security, drone systems and fleet renewal. Defence Minister Chris Penk says it strengthens capabilities amid growing regional uncertainties. And Singapore and New Zealand have signed an agreement to keep supply chains open during crises. The deal, signed by their prime ministers, aims to build a network of trusted partners and could serve as a model for other nations. It's a welcome step towards greater resilience in trade for both countries.
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1: Diplomatic efforts continue over the ongoing tensions in the Middle East. US President Donald Trump has said a potential deal with Iran is largely negotiated, with reports of a possible 60-day ceasefire extension. However, differences remain over Iran's highly enriched uranium stockpile and control of the Strait of Hormuz. In Eastern Europe, Russia has launched one of its largest attacks yet on Ukraine's capital. Kyiv was hit by a barrage, including the advanced Oreshnik missile, which travels at hypersonic speeds. The strike left at least four dead and dozens injured, underscoring the relentless nature of the conflict. An Ebola outbreak is spreading in the Democratic Republic of Congo. Health workers are battling the virus in remote areas, with concerns growing over attacks on treatment centres. International support is being stepped up to contain the situation. A tragic shark attack has claimed a life on Australia's Great Barrier Reef. A 39-year-old spearfisher was mauled near Kennedy Shoal off far north Queensland, the second fatal incident in the country in just over a week. Emergency services responded swiftly, but the man died shortly after being brought ashore. In New Zealand, the government has announced a significant boost to defence spending. The 2026 budget includes 1.58 billion New Zealand dollars in new funding, focusing on maritime security, drone systems and fleet renewal. Defence Minister Chris Penk says it strengthens capabilities amid growing regional uncertainties. And Singapore and New Zealand have signed an agreement to keep supply chains open during crises. The deal, signed by their prime ministers, aims to build a network of trusted partners and could serve as a model for other nations. It's a welcome step towards greater resilience in trade for both countries.
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1: Diplomatic efforts continue over the ongoing tensions in the Middle East. US President Donald Trump has said a potential deal with Iran is largely negotiated, with reports of a possible 60-day ceasefire extension. However, differences remain over Iran's highly enriched uranium stockpile and control of the Strait of Hormuz. In Eastern Europe, Russia has launched one of its largest attacks yet on Ukraine's capital. Kyiv was hit by a barrage including the advanced Oreshnik missile, which travels at hypersonic speeds. The strike left at least four dead and dozens injured, underscoring the relentless nature of the conflict. An Ebola outbreak is spreading in the Democratic Republic of Congo. Health workers are battling the virus in remote areas, with concerns growing over attacks on treatment centres. International support is being stepped up to contain the situation. A tragic shark attack has claimed a life on Australia's Great Barrier Reef. A 39-year-old spearfisher was mauled near Kennedy Shoal off far north Queensland, the second fatal incident in the country in just over a week. Emergency services responded swiftly, but the man died shortly after being brought ashore. In New Zealand, the government has announced a significant boost to defence spending. The 2026 budget includes $1.58 billion New Zealand dollars in new funding, focusing on maritime security, drone systems and fleet renewal. Defence Minister Chris Penk says it strengthens capabilities amid growing regional uncertainties. And Singapore and New Zealand have signed an agreement to keep supply chains open during crises. The deal, signed by their prime ministers, aims to build a network of trusted partners and could serve as a model for other nations. It's a welcome step towards greater resilience in trade for both countries.
0: AXR Sports.
2: Barcelona have made history in Oslo, thrashing Olympique Lyonnais 4-0 in the UEFA Women's Champions League final. Iwapayor scored twice and Salma Paraluelo added a late brace as the Spanish giants claimed their fourth title in dominant fashion. In rugby union, Bordeaux Begley produced a stunning performance to retain the Champions Cup. They dismantled Leinster 41-19 in the final in Bilbao yesterday, with trees from Louis Biel Biarré and others securing back-to-back titles for the French side. The French Open is underway at Roland Garros. World number one, Jannik Sinner begins his campaign today on a hot streak, while British and Australian players including Emma Raducanu, Katie Bolter and Alex de Minaur are in first-round action over the next 48 hours. In rugby league, the NRL delivered some big results over the weekend. The Canterbury Bankstown Bulldogs continued their strong form with a solid win, keeping Australian and Kiwi fans gripped as the season heads towards the finals. Looking ahead over the next 2 days, the clay courts of Paris will take centre stage. With top British, Australian and world stars in action, plus the ever-present drama of Grand Slam tennis, it's shaping up to be an exciting opening week at the French Open.

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1: Thank you indeed. Maroon 5 plays soon along with Ada Live. First, let's get on Girls Aloud. 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
2: Kylie Minogue's new three-part Netflix documentary series, Kylie, premieres today, featuring never-before-seen archive footage and interviews.

0: Australia, UK, bringing Australian producers to London this June for deeper creative and commercial links with British counterparts. Delta Goodrum has revealed details of her Eurovision performance, including a secret contribution from Beyoncé. The singer advanced strongly through the semi-finals before the grand final. Karan Johar made his Met Gala debut representing Bollywood, alongside strong K-pop and Asian representation on the night. And New Zealand Spy, a star-studded comedy series featuring Rose Matafeo and Brett McKenzie, premieres soon on TVNZ. The 1960s Set Spy parody takes a humorous look at Kiwi intelligence.
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This is Tony Dibb and Good Morning. We're your home away from home, Asia's number one expat station with the Vamps, I Found a Girl, and Avril Lavigne's got a course retail for you. Here's Skater Boy, 45 past the hour. Let's go.

0: Shoal off Far North Queensland, the second fatal incident in the country in just over a week. Emergency services responded swiftly, but the man died shortly after being brought ashore. In New Zealand, the government has announced a significant boost to defence spending. The 2026 budget includes $1.58 billion New Zealand dollars in new funding, focusing on maritime security, drone systems and fleet renewal. Defence Minister Chris Penk says it strengthens capabilities amid growing regional uncertainties. And Singapore and New Zealand have signed an agreement to keep supply chains open during crises. The deal, signed by their prime ministers, aims to build a network of trusted partners and could serve as a model for other nations. It's a welcome step towards greater resilience in trade for both countries. AXR Sport.
1: Barcelona have made history in Oslo, thrashing Olympique Lyonnais 4-0 in the UEFA Women's Champions League final. Iwa Payor scored twice and Salma Paraluelo added a late brace as the Spanish giants claimed their fourth title in dominant fashion. In rugby union, Bordeaux Begley produced a stunning performance to retain the Champions Cup. They dismantled Leinster 41-19 in the final in Bilbao yesterday, with trees from Louis Biel-Biarré and others securing back-to-back titles for the French side. The French Open is underway at Roland Garros, world number one. Jannik Sinner begins his campaign today on a hot streak, while British and Australian players including Emma Raducanu, Katie Bolter and Alex de Minaur are in first-round action over the next 48 hours. In rugby league, the NRL delivered some big results over the weekend. The Canterbury Bankstown Bulldogs continued their strong form with a solid win, keeping Australian and Kiwi fans gripped as the season heads towards the finals. Looking ahead over the next 2 days, the clay courts of Paris will take centre stage. With top British, Australian and world stars in action, plus the ever-present drama of Grand Slam tennis, it's shaping up to be an exciting opening week at the French Open.
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2: Kylie Minogue's new three-part Netflix documentary series, Kylie, premieres today, featuring never-before-seen archive footage and interviews with family and friends. The Australian icon has spoken about her breast cancer experiences and confirmed plans for a 40th anniversary tour next year. The BBC has announced the new presenting team for Strictly Come Dancing 2026. Emma Willis, Josh Widdicombe and Johannes Radebe will host the autumn series on BBC One and iPlayer. Blackpink's Lisa made history as the first K-pop artist on the Met Gala host committee, with fellow members joining her on the red carpet for the costume art-themed event. Several other Asian stars, including Aspa's Karina, turned heads at the New York Gala. Screen Australia and Ausfilm have launched Partner with Australia UK, bringing Australian producers to London this June for deeper creative and commercial links with British counterparts. Delta Goodrem has revealed details of her Eurovision performance, including a secret contribution from Beyoncé. The singer advanced strongly through the semi-finals before the grand final. Karan Johar made his Met Gala debut representing Bollywood, alongside strong K-pop and Asian representation on the night. And New Zealand Spy, a star-studded comedy series featuring Rose Matafeo and Brett McKenzie, premieres soon on TVNZ. The 1960s Set Spy parody takes a humorous look at Kiwi intelligence.

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1: Good morning, welcome to Monday. It's Tony Dibben here at AXR with Ella Henderson coming soon and Louis Tomlinson is on. Just hold on, next.
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3: Diplomatic efforts continue over the ongoing tensions in the Middle East. US President Donald Trump has said a potential deal with Iran is largely negotiated, with reports of a possible 60-day ceasefire extension. However, differences remain over Iran's highly enriched uranium stockpile and control of the Strait of Hormuz. In Eastern Europe, Russia has launched one of its largest attacks yet on Ukraine's capital. Kyiv was hit by a barrage, including the advanced Oreshnik missile, which travels at hypersonic speeds. The strike left at least four dead and dozens injured, underscoring the relentless nature of the conflict. An Ebola outbreak is spreading in the Democratic Republic of Congo. Health workers are battling the virus in remote areas, with concerns growing over attacks on treatment centres. International support is being stepped